the same Nicodemus came running hard. Said, is anybody here done seen the Lord? I want to buy some legend, but what will it cost to get myself to heaven for my soul be lost? Are they my God's focus, so sweet? Sounded like the shuffle of angels' feet. He said, marvel not, man, if you want to be wise, you got to believe and be baptized. Then God tell Nicodemus.

À travers le monde, j'écoute Albatros sur www.radio-albatros.com. This is for that little child with no father.